0: 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His wife is coming up next, Mix 100.
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1: I thought that I'd been hurt before.

So tomorrow afternoon, if you're looking for a lunch spot, I have something good for you. All right. Mix 100 is going to be hanging out at Zig Zag Smoke and Burger right off of Arapahoe on I-25 with your final chance to win sold out Ella Langley tickets. 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

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I'm Angela Cortez. Hey, check it out tomorrow afternoon, your final chance to win sold-out Ella Langley tickets. Make sure you come and join us at Zigzag Smoking Burger off of Arapahoe and I-25. We'll be out there from noon to 1 with your last.

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